0: 93.9, the Country Moose. It's beat up. You've probably seen this all over the internet, but the city of Seattle has a new hometown hero, and he's a raccoon who looks like he skipped neck day. If you're in Seattle, you know what I'm talking about. Outside Seattle, we'll fill you in if you haven't been on the internet in a minute. That's next.
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0: 93.9, the Country Moose. Jimothy is the internet's newest obsession, and honestly, I get it. It's B-Dub. You've seen this all over the internet, particularly if you live in the Pacific Northwest. Jimothy is a wild raccoon roaming Seattle with what's believed to be short spine syndrome, which gives him this round, compact look, like somebody accidentally hit compress image. But wildlife experts say he appears to be getting around just fine. The whole thing started after a woman posted a video and said he just looked like a Jimothy. That's it. No deep meaning. The internet looked at him and collectively said, yeah, that's Jimothy. Now, in about a week, this little guy has millions of views, fan art, tattoos, a mural, his own subreddit, a city proclamation, even made an appearance at a Seattle Mariners game. That's a better PR week than most celebrities have all year. The internet can be a dumpster fire, but every now and then it gives us a funny-looking raccoon named Jimothy, and for a few days, we all remember how to have fun. Well done, Seattle. Between that and the Seattle dog, it's been a good week.
1: Hang tight. The next one feels like the back roads.
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10: Here's your updated weatherology forecast. An extreme heat watch begins at noon Sunday and continues until 10 p.m. Monday night. Lows level off around 65 tonight under partly cloudy skies. Winds out of the south, 8 to 15 miles per hour. High temperatures reach up to 90 with fog in spots. Early tomorrow, a blend of clouds and sun. Tomorrow night, lows level off around 72. I'm meteorologist Paul Trombley on the Country Moose. Currently, it's 73 degrees.
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3: Forward weatherology forecast. An extreme heat watch begins at noon Sunday and remains in effect until 10 p.m. Monday night. Lows dip down to about 65 tonight under mainly cloudy skies. Winds out of the south, 8 to 15 miles per hour. Daytime highs approaching 90 with fog in spots early tomorrow. Sunshine mixed with clouds at times. I'm meteorologist Paul Trombley on the Country Moose. Currently 73.
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0: 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Jelly Roll's daughter just jumped into the divorce drama, and now she's claiming the internet has the whole story completely wrong. We'll talk about it next to The Breakdown, brought to you by T-Mobile.
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2: Updated weatherology forecast. An extreme heat watch begins at noon Sunday and remains in effect until 10 p.m. Monday night. Mainly cloudy skies expected tonight with lows around 65. Winds out of the south, 8 to 15 miles per hour. Daytime highs approaching 90 with fog in spots early tomorrow. Sunshine mixed with clouds at times. I'm meteorologist Paul Trombley on the Country Moose. Currently, it's 72 degrees.
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0: You're listening to 93.9 The Country Moose. Your walking speed says a lot about you, especially when somebody is slowing you down. More on that coming up.
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0: 93.9, the Country Moose. B-Dub, are you a fast walker or a slow walker? Apparently, I'm a fast walker, which my wife would disagree, but it's mostly because I treat every trip through Costco like I'm escaping a small fire. New survey says over a third of people consider themselves fast walkers, while just 20% admit they're slow. Everyone else says they're average, which is also what everybody says about their driving. When someone walks faster than us, 4 out of 10 people speed up to keep pace. But when someone's slower, 60% politely slow down. So basically, we're courteous right up until we're late. Then grandma's getting left near the food court.
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7: Here's your updated weatherology forecast. An extreme heat watch begins at noon Sunday and remains in effect until 10 p.m. Monday night. Mainly cloudy skies expected tonight with lows around 65. Winds out of the south, 8 to 15 miles per hour. Daytime highs approaching 90 with fog in spots. Early tomorrow, sunshine mixed with clouds at times. I'm meteorologist Paul Trombley on the Country Moose. Currently 70.
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0: 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Joe Nichols is back, and I think in a big way. His new song, C'est la vie, the biggest impacting song in country radio this week. And we're going to see what you think of it here on the show coming up in minutes. 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
3: Here's your updated weatherology forecast. An extreme heat watch begins at noon Sunday and remains in effect until 10 p.m. Monday night. Mainly cloudy skies expected tonight with lows around 65. Winds out of the south, 8 to 15 miles per hour. Daytime highs approaching 90 with fog in spots. Early tomorrow, sunshine mixed with clouds at times. I'm meteorologist Paul Trombley on the Country Moose. Currently 70.
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0: 93.9, the Country Moose. Americans are all in on beans right now. It's beat up. And I can't decide if it's a health trend or if we've all just looked at the price of ground beef and whispered, you know who's been there for me this whole time? Pinto. New poll says 95% of us eat beans regularly, and more than half of meat eaters would swap meat for beans at least once a week. Health is the biggest reason, but saving money is right behind it. Black beans, obviously America's favorite, followed by pinto and kidney beans. Meanwhile, fava beans, dead last. Even they were like, fair. And somewhere jelly beans are offended they weren't invited to the poll, especially the black ones. You know, because let's be honest, those things have been finishing last since elementary school. That artificial licorice taste.
1: Leave it on. You'll want what's next.
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5: Here's your updated weatherology forecast. An extreme heat watch begins at noon Sunday and remains in effect until 10 p.m. Monday night. Mainly cloudy skies expected tonight with lows around 65. Winds out of the south, 8 to 15 miles per hour. Daytime highs approaching 90 with fog in spots early tomorrow. Sunshine mixed with clouds at times. I'm meteorologist Paul Trombley on the Country Moose. Right now, it's 68 degrees.
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0: 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Jelly Roll's daughter jumped into the family drama, and she is not holding back. 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
2: Jelly Roll's daughter, Bailey Ann DeFord, has officially entered the chat. Let's just say she didn't use her indoor voice. She posted a very passionate, very expletive-filled TikTok the other day, defending both her dad and Bunny XO after their divorce. Bailey says people need to stop accusing either of them of cheating because, according to her, that's not what happened. Then she dropped a line that's got everybody paying attention. Wait till y'all find out. The day I open my mouth, the internet is about to crumble. Which is basically the celebrity version of saying, I know something you don't know. Now the internet is doing what it does best, refreshing TikTok every 12 seconds, waiting for the next episode.
0: Don't clock out. 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
4: Weatherology forecast. An extreme heat watch begins at noon Sunday and remains in effect until 10 p.m. Monday night. Mainly cloudy skies expected tonight with lows around 65. Winds out of the south, 8 to 15 miles per hour. Daytime highs approaching 90 with fog in spots early tomorrow. Sunshine mixed with clouds at times. I'm meteorologist Paul Trombley on the Country Moose. Right now, it's 68 degrees.
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0: 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I've got that most wanted song of the day coming up in minutes. The biggest song in country music, according to you. It's brought to you by T-Mobile, and it plays next.
1: Hang tight. The next one feels like the back roads.
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3: Here's the take. Weatherology forecast. An extreme heat watch begins at noon Sunday and continues until 10 p.m. Monday night. Overcast skies tonight with a low of 65. Southerly winds 5 to 10 miles per hour. Sunshine mixed with clouds at times, with fog in spots early tomorrow. High temperatures reach up to 90. Lows around 72 tomorrow night, partly cloudy. I'm meteorologist Paul Frombly on the Country Moose. Right now, 68.
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0: 93.9, the Country Moose. All right, this is it. Longest Ride officially on as of Sunday, which means Monday. I'll be coming to you from somewhere in Montana or North Dakota. 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
2: Hi, this is Clint Thomas, your State Farm agent in Mason City. 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We often wonder if what we're doing is really making a difference. So we asked for some feedback, and here are some of the actual stories we received. Cindy from Mason City wrote, "I get so mad when I see people on their phones while driving. 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We hope that reading your message will help others do what you've done and put that phone down and avoid texting while driving before someone they love is affected. Do you have a story like Cindy's? 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
10: Meteorology forecast. A heat advisory begins at noon today. An extreme heat watch begins at 9 p.m. tomorrow night. An extreme heat warning begins at noon tomorrow. Sunshine mixed with clouds at times today, with daytime highs approaching 90. Southwesterly winds 5 to 10 miles per hour. Partly cloudy skies tonight, lows level off around 72. I'm meteorologist Paul Trombley on the Country Moose. Right now, 70.
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7: Here's your updated weatherology forecast. A heat advisory begins at noon today. An extreme heat watch begins at 9 p.m. tomorrow night. An extreme heat warning begins at noon tomorrow. Sunshine mixed with clouds at times today, with daytime highs approaching 90. Southwesterly winds 5 to 10 miles per hour. Partly cloudy skies tonight, lows level off around 72. I'm meteorologist Paul Trombley on the Country Moose. Right now, 70.
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6: Here's your updated weatherology forecast. A heat advisory begins at noon today. An extreme heat watch begins at 9 p.m. tomorrow night. An extreme heat warning begins at noon tomorrow. Sunshine mixed with clouds at times today, with daytime highs approaching 90. Southwesterly winds 5 to 10 miles per hour. Partly cloudy skies tonight, lows level off around 72. I'm meteorologist Paul Frombly on the Country Moose. Right now, 72.
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10: Here's your updated weatherology forecast. A heat advisory begins at noon today. An extreme heat watch begins at 9 p.m. tomorrow night. An extreme heat warning begins at noon tomorrow. Sunshine mixed with clouds at times today, with daytime highs approaching 90. Southwesterly winds 5 to 10 miles per hour. Partly cloudy skies tonight, lows level off around 72. I'm meteorologist Paul Frombly on the Country Moose. Right now, 72.
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beer joint with a few of the guys. 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
6: Here's your updated weatherology forecast. A heat advisory begins at noon today. An extreme heat watch begins at 9 p.m. tomorrow night. An extreme heat warning begins at noon tomorrow. Sunshine mixed with clouds at times today, with daytime highs approaching 90. Southwesterly winds, 5 to 10 miles per hour. Partly cloudy skies tonight, lows level off around 72. I'm meteorologist Paul Frombly on the Country Moose. Right now, 73.
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2: Here's your updated weatherology forecast. A heat advisory begins at noon today. An extreme heat watch begins at 9 p.m. tomorrow night. An extreme heat warning begins at noon tomorrow. Sunshine mixed with clouds at times today, with daytime highs approaching 90. Southwesterly winds 5 to 10 miles per hour. Partly cloudy skies tonight, lows level off around 72. I'm meteorologist Paul Trombley on the Country Moose. Currently 77.
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3: Here's your updated weatherology forecast. A heat advisory continues. An extreme heat watch begins at 9 p.m. tomorrow night. An extreme heat warning begins at noon tomorrow. Sunshine mixed with clouds at times this afternoon, with daytime highs approaching 90. Winds out of the southwest, 5 to 10 miles per hour. Partly cloudy skies again tonight. Lows dip down to about 72. I'm meteorologist Paul Frombly on the Country Moose. Right now, it's 79 degrees.
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4: Here's your updated weatherology forecast. A heat advisory continues. An extreme heat watch begins at 9 p.m. tomorrow night. An extreme heat warning begins at noon tomorrow. High of 88 this afternoon under partly cloudy skies. Winds out of the southwest, 5 to 10 miles per hour. Slight chance of thunderstorms tonight. Lows around 73, partly cloudy. I'm meteorologist Paul Trombley on the Country Moose. Right now, 81.
0: Back to the part that makes everything else fade out. 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
4: Weatherology forecast. A heat advisory continues. An extreme heat watch begins at 9 p.m. tomorrow night. An extreme heat warning begins at noon tomorrow. High of 88 this afternoon under partly cloudy skies. Winds out of the southwest, 5 to 10 miles per hour. Slight chance of thunderstorms tonight. Lows around 73, partly cloudy. I'm meteorologist Paul Trombley on the Country Moose. Right now, 81.
5: We're back. And so is the reason you're here. From Mason City to the open road, we are North Iowa's home for country music.

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1: Here's your updated weatherology forecast. A heat advisory remains in effect. An extreme heat watch begins at 9 p.m. tomorrow night. An extreme heat warning begins at noon tomorrow. Slight chance for storms tonight, otherwise partly cloudy skies. Lows around 73, south winds 5 to 10 miles per hour. Slight chance of thunderstorms tomorrow. Highs level off around 92, mainly cloudy. I'm meteorologist Paul Trombley on the Country Moose. Right now, it's 82 degrees.
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4: Here's your updated weatherology forecast. A heat advisory remains in effect. An extreme heat watch begins at 9 p.m. tomorrow night. An extreme heat warning begins at noon tomorrow. Slight chance for storms tonight, otherwise partly cloudy skies. Lows around 73, south winds 5 to 10 miles per hour. Slight chance of thunderstorms tomorrow. Highs level off around 92, mainly cloudy. I'm meteorologist Paul Trombley on the Country Moose, currently 82.
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2: Here's your updated weatherology forecast. A heat advisory remains in effect. An extreme heat watch begins at 9 p.m. tomorrow night. An extreme heat warning begins at noon tomorrow. Slight chance for storms tonight, otherwise partly cloudy skies. Lows around 73, south winds 5 to 10 miles per hour. Slight chance of thunderstorms tomorrow. Highs level off around 92, mainly cloudy. I'm meteorologist Paul Trombley on the Country Moose. Currently 82.
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8: Here's your updated weatherology forecast. A heat advisory remains in effect. An extreme heat watch begins at 9 p.m. tomorrow night. An extreme heat warning begins at noon tomorrow. Lows dip down to about 73 tonight under mainly cloudy skies with a slight chance of thunderstorms. Southerly winds 5 to 10 miles per hour. Slight chance for storms tomorrow. Highs level off around 92. I'm meteorologist Paul Trombley on the Country Moose. Currently 82.
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